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Keith, come here. 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Come here, Keith. You bend? Pete Wingfield, Fiona.

I and I to everyone. Got to help, but we got to help, yeah. There's no need to cry, yeah. Got to help, but we got to help, yeah.